0: First name, tag at the back, then pants, then shirt. Get the first button in the right hole or you have to start all over. If you're wearing a tie, it goes over, round, round, through, and pull tight. 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Socks go in first, then shoes, right on right, left on left. With shoelaces, just take the ends, cross them over, switch the loops. The rabbit goes down the hole, pull tight, and you're left with bunny ears.
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1: So you see, son, good manners are very, very important. Someday, many years from now, when you're a grown-up, you'll be a man. 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
1: Exactly. 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
1: 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So I go get it. But he just throws it. Again. 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I love my human.
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0: Join us for the 5th Bears Ears Conservation Corps, Summer 2026. 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
1: 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Oh, and get this. She even talks to it. 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Humans have cool toys.
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1: 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The kitchen classroom will be open at 3 p.m. if you are coming straight from school and would like to hang out or help as we get ready. We will have several public exhibitions where students can show off their skills and share with their friends and family. We will focus on fresh from scratch, cooking accessible to people of all sizes and skill levels. Student ideas and interests will be welcome and included as we have time and resources. Classes will be taught by Jay Wilkinson, former farm to table chef, artisan baker, and food system specialist. Release forms are available at the teaching kitchen to be signed by a parent or guardian, and we request that all students under 10 be accompanied by an adult. 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

0: So I'm a dog, and I just got adopted by this new human guy, and I'm starting to wonder how he got along without me. I mean, okay, something as simple as walking around the block. He's got this leash thing, and he puts me on one end and him on the other, and I'm just taking him around. I think he's afraid of getting lost. Without that leash and me guiding him along, I don't think he'd find his way back home. But it's kind of cute.
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1: Join us for the 5th Bears Ears Conservation Corps, Summer 2026. 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

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This is KSHI Zuni Radio 90.9 FM. Good morning to everyone listening out there. And happy Mother's Day to all the moms out there in Shiwi Land. A quick reminder, the 11th annual Zuni Pueblo Main Street Festival. Today is the final day for those of you who did not get a chance to swing by yesterday. You have a chance to do so today. So again, this one is going on today at the Zuni Fairgrounds. Celebrate the heart of Zuni Pueblo. Kotanawa to Kelna Yatika 934 Kuni up. Look at Keshi Radio 90.9 FM. Look at Lagi da Tonawa Hotena Ikoshana Lukongo Tishika. Don't have a main street and look at Kotlabana Katonga Ton. I will let Chom Nam Ketap look at Lagi da Asna Yatonta, Taken Lagi da Tona Ishame Nama Kotton Leye Namenton. I will let you da Yotipan and Kot Emma Halison again. Look at like it, Mother's Day one touch dot non hot then ikoshana ma you to ya now. And starting it off for my show this morning, here's a song from Alabama.

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Zuni Pueblo Main Street is not responsible for accidents, damages, thefts, or loss of articles during this event.

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This is KSHI Zuni Radio 90.9 FM coming to you on Mother's Day. We wish all moms a happy Mother's Day. Enjoy your day. Again, for those who did not attend yesterday, the 11th annual Main Street Festival continues today. Today is the final day, so head on out there. This will go on all day today. Well, now we have the 1035. Could you have look at Keshi Radio 90.9 FM looking like it Mother's Day? So now I want that show. Then, Norman McCork and that, then I'm taking.

let me tell you, she was the prettiest thing I'd ever seen in a pair of boots. Well, she walked right up to me, handed me a beer, gave me a look like, let's get out of here.

0: Magi. Join us for the 5th Bears Ears Conservation Corps Summer 2026. This will be held at Bears Ears National Monument on June 7th through the 13th. 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The Bears Ears Intertribal Coalition is excited to host the 5th Bears Ears Conservation Corps, a 7-day immersive learning experience in Bears Ears National Monument. We invite elders and youth 18+ with a cultural connection to Bears Ears to apply for this unique opportunity to engage in intergenerational learning with a focus on tribal informed management and traditional survival practices. 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
1: 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The Shiwitzana Park is open daily from 8 a.m. through 7 p.m. Park will be closed during inclement weather conditions for everyone's safety. 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

0: WSHI.
1: So you see, son, good manners are very, very important. Someday, many years from now, when you're a grown-up, you'll be a man. 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Do you want me to go through it one more time?
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1: Exactly. 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

0: Join us for the 5th Bears Ears Conservation Corps, Summer 2026. This will be held at Bears Ears National Monument on June 7th through the 13th. 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The Bears Ears Intertribal Coalition is excited to host the 5th Bears Ears Conservation Corps, a 7-day immersive learning experience in Bears Ears National Monument. We invite elders and youth 18 plus with a cultural connection to Bears Ears to apply for this unique opportunity to engage in intergenerational learning with a focus on tribal informed management and traditional survival practices. What is included is 5 nights of camping and 1 hotel night, including meals and camping essentials provided, land stewardship projects and site visits. 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There is also a participation stipend. 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
1: 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Best of luck to this year's applicants.

I'd like to explore some of the social songs that the Indians have throughout. The first one is what is known as the 49. There are many different versions and many different stories about the 49. One of the versions that they have, they said 50 men went off to war during one of the world wars that we've had. When they left, before they left, they made a vow that when they return, they would celebrate and give thanks. And after the war ended, they returned. They sang one song to each man. There were 49. One didn't return.

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1: 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The Bears Ears Intertribal Coalition is excited to host the 5th Bears Ears Conservation Corps, a 7-day immersive learning experience in Bears Ears National Monument. 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